Comparing this record means a lot to me. In the studio there are friends of ours who were friends of George Gershwin also. Hildegard, Larry Adler with his harmonica, and Carol Gibbons. We all feel that this appreciation must dwell not on the unhappiness of his untimely passing, but rather on the great happiness he gave to us all with that wonderful series of musical comedies in the latter 20s. Memories crowd in on us each time we hear those melodies. Only Gershwin knew how to capture the bittersweet gaiety of those post-war years.

Carroll and his orchestra will open this selection with Do Do Do, followed by My One and Only, and Larry Adler will play Swanderful from Funny Face.

Naturally, when I think of Gershwin, I think of records, and particularly of those made by Fred and Adet Laster, with Gershwin himself at the piano. I wonder how many of you remember this one. Of you don't know the half of it, dearie. From Lady Be Good. The spontaneous back chat between George and Fred adds to the delightfully informal atmosphere.

0: Perhaps the loveliest of all his creations was the man I love. And what could be more fitting than a vocal interpretation by the lovely Hildegard?
1: Someday he'll come along, the man I love. And he'll be big and strong, the man I love. And when he comes my way, I'll do my best to make him stay. He'll look at me and smile, I'll understand. And in a little while, he'll take my hand. And though it seems absurd, I know we both won't say a word. Maybe I shall meet him someday, maybe Monday, maybe not.